0: Hey, always last on the motherfucking track, you little hoe.
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Yeah, stand up.

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Put him in the first.

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Fuckies on records, get backers on backers, so my money making my back pay. You niggas got a low act rate. We from the north, yeah, that way. Back cookie blood in the ashtray. You bitches just nasty, no smash track. Hop in the limb, have a drag race. 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